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0: we want you to join us for his birthday bash starring Lipoleon. 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

0: such a crazy feeling, though. 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

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Lapoleon and his band will be performing hits from old school Michael Jackson and Motown to today's R&B. 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
1: 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And we want you to join us for his birthday bash starring Lipolian. 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
8: 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And we want you to join us for his birthday bash starring Napoleon. 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
3: 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And we want you to join us for his birthday bash starring Lipoli. 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

summer sounds and summer vibes. The 102 Vibes of Summer is on. Yeah. 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

in the city and the vibe is right. 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Michiana's home for R&B and old school.

baby girl. Uh-huh. I'm the man from the big B. Hey, what you come like round my way? Hey, listen to what I gotta say. 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Rock show here, the gent Japan. 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

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The new mix, 102.3. Michiana's home for R&B and old school with the 102 vibes of summer.

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It's the 102 Vibes of Summer. From Steve Harvey in the morning to the Godfather Gino J in the afternoon. 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

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Another long set of jams starts now on the new mix, 102.3.

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0: 2023, where the Godfather Gino J's birthday is coming up quickly on July 18th. And we want you to join us for his birthday bash starring Lipolian. We'll be at the Century Center partying to hits from old school Michael Jackson and Motown to today's R&B, all to salute South Bend's finest, the Godfather Gino J. Win a pair of free tickets by texting the keyword PARTY, that's P-A-R-T-Y, to 574-247-2191. 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

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Even if the traffic this summer is not, your soundtrack is here on Michiana's home for R&B and old school. 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

Atlanta's own October London. 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

in the city and the vibe is right. The 102 Vibes of Summer is on the new mix 102.3. Michiana's home for R&B and old school.

slaves. Atlanta was the mecca, building railroads and trains. Bear with me for a second, let me put y'all on game. The settlers was using town folk to make them richer. Fast forward 2024, you got the same agenda. You run to Atlanta when you need a check balance. Let me break it down for you, this the real challenge. You call future when you didn't see the club. What? Lil Baby help you get your lingo up. What?

0: wants you to join us for his birthday bash starring Lipoli. 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

October London. 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

The grill is hot. Even if the traffic this summer is not, your soundtrack is here on Michiana's home for R&B and old school. 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

WUBU New Carlisle South Bend, Michiana's home for R&B and old school. 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

America's own October London. Take me back to your homeland. Also on the same stage, King George. This train gon' keep on rolling. Come celebrate the 50th year anniversary with Midnight Star. All on one stage, one night only. It's a night of R&B and soul. Friday, July the 17th, 6 p.m. at IU Indy Michael Carroll Stadium. 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
1: 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And we want you to join us for his birthday bash starring Napoleon. 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

0: late sunsets, chilling in the yard.
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23: 102.3. I am. Cause you know, I've discovered about young people, man, what they do is they just make a statement about themselves and they just go to believe in it, you know, without no verified proof. Yeah. No collaboration. Ain't no whole group of people say, yeah, man, you the one. They just go and do it. You know, like I got balls cause I'm him. And then they just go into it. You know, and then they get 2 likes and they think they there. That's how I wanted to start the show today. Because all of that I said don't really matter. What really matter is that you woke up this morning, that God is good, and unable to enact yourself in a position to better wherever you've been. And that's the fact. You have the power of choice. God gives it to us all. And I decided today, this is how I decide. See, because he gave me choice, I decided to say that at the beginning. And then I decided to tell y'all it ain't make no sense, then tell y'all why it ain't make no sense. You know what I'm saying? See how that work?
24: Mm-hmm.
25: We got it.
23: I'm really him. The Lord will provide.
24: Do you have to open your mouth that
23: he wide? Will provide.
24: We see all your teeth and your tongue.
23: Man, I saw it.

0: Pacific Monica Jr., the comeback kid and the legend that he is, Nephew Tommy.
1: Yay, yay.
0: Well, he back, man. You've been out a couple of days. What's on your mind, man?
2: It's all good, Mr. Harvey. Let me ask you this. Why did you say that? Make a statement saying you him. Do you understand what being him is? Do you know what him is? Do you know that?
0: Mm-mm. No. Mm-mm. Not
2: right
0: really. Because, see, I know I'm not him. But I know who is him, really him. That's the Lord God Almighty. Now, he him.
3: Yeah. You better know it.
0: And I put him up against anybody you got.
4: Amen.
0: Okay. Ready? Who is your him? Because I really know who him is.
2: Yes, sir.
0: Boy, see, that's one thing. But, you know, just being ignorant this morning, you know.
2: Yeah.
0: Saying stuff I know, you know. But I know some people that really believe it. We have a guy in the White House that is convinced that he is him.
2: He him.
0: In all aspects. But the way he's going about being him is to insult and degrade as many people as he can.
5: Direct.
0: So he will appear to be more him. That's kind of crazy, man. But it's okay. Got a great show for you today, I think. I've never seen that in my opening. We got a great show for you today.
4: Okay. You're here, so always. Coming up at 32 minutes after the hour.
0: The Lord wins.
4: We will run that prank back with the nephew
0: he
4: right
0: wins.
4: After this.
0: Yep.
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1: Young Miami's new song, Spin That, is being called the anthem for the summer, and it is, because you hear it everywhere, everywhere. But critics argue that the song glorifies scamming, glorifies boosting, and illegal hustle culture. Have you guys heard the song? I know you have.
0: Yeah, girl.
1: Who hasn't? Who hasn't is the question, right?
0: Yes.
1: The controversy over Spin That blew up recently when singer India Arie spoke out about it and called for an online boycott because she feels it's harmful to the black culture. Fans of Young Miami have hit back at critics, pointing out a double standard in hip-hop and noted that male rappers and singers have talked about violence, selling drugs, and scamming for decades in their music without facing any industry boycotts. So what do you think about Young Miami Spin That? Is it degrading? That's the question. What do you think?
2: I mean, of course it's degrading. So, I mean, how else can you look at it? We're talking about scamming and boosters, people stealing, and that's, we glorifying that. But this ain't the first time.
1: Absolutely not.
2: Now, her fans are correct in that, look, they've been doing this for years in some hip-hop
1: she's not the first.
2: Genre records, and nobody said anything. But the moment somebody does say something, now they wrong. Now they want to be mad at India Arie. India Arie is 100% correct. You know, I mean, y'all, I mean, what are we doing here? And that's the summer anthem?
1: Oh, yeah.
2: What are we? I remember when Summer Madness was the summer anthem. So we went, and it, from my generation, we went from that to this. I think it's all crazy. What's really crazy to me is we don't see nothing wrong with it. That was really crazy.
0: Right. Yeah. When you listen to some hip-hop records, when you listen to the lyrics and the killing, and it gets deep. It gets really deep, and it's an issue for the culture. And so what you're saying is India Arie is calling it out and maybe saying, let us do better.
1: Yeah, and it perpetuates that stereotype of what people have about black people, you know. Anyway, yeah. It does that, but I mean, she's not the first, like you say, Steve. Young Miami is not the first.
0: Yeah.
2: We have done an even deeper and worse disservice to ourselves simply with the worst attack of ourselves. Mm-hmm. Is when we allow degrading our black women in our music acceptable. That was the biggest black mark that we allowed in all of hip-hop.
1: All right, thank you, guys. Coming up at 34 minutes after, let's see if the CLO and Mr. Ready to Love can help a 37-year-old who can't stay in a relationship longer than 2 weeks. Right after this.
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Also on the same stage, King George. 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

0: front door. Boy, that would have straightened me off so bad. Now, I'm in love with her. Then, guess what? After I got divorced, we ain't see that coming.
1: Right.
0: I wondered what happened. This letter is filled with information, y'all. I asked the side chick to meet up so we could talk, and despite everything, I told her I love her and I want to be with her forever. Why? What have y'all done that says forever?
2: Crazy.
0: I don't even understand that.
1: Hang on, Steve.
0: You want to be with her for what? Okay, when we come back, yeah. All right.
1: Leave it right there. We'll be back with part two of today's Strawberry Letter. The subject is, can we make this thing work or not? We'll get back into it right after this.
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1: I can't get no stupider than this. 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
21: At the rooftop party, and my husband said the cell service was terrible, so he couldn't get my calls. This ruined the trip for me. He doesn't understand why I felt so left out. Was he wrong for leaving without telling me where he was going? Was he wrong for leaving and not telling me where he was going? That's her question. No,
3: but that's what you're going to make it about.
21: Yeah.
3: And that's why you said it ruined the trip. But why you always got to go lay down somewhere? We on vacation.
21: She had a headache. That's why.
3: You always go lay your sick ass down there.
21: She couldn't legitimately have a headache, Steve.
22: But if he'd have woke her up, it would have been a problem, right?
21: Yeah.
3: So just leave her sleep. She got a headache. She's sick. We downstairs. She wake up an hour later. I don't know how the hell you wake up 1 hour. But she wake up, and ain't nobody answering the phone. They on the rooftop.
21: With no service. Yeah.
3: No cell service up there.
21: They were having fun kicking it.
3: Hell yeah.
21: Free food, drinks.
3: But now, that ruined the whole trip for her.
21: The you missed entire one trip. Thing. Yeah, come on.
3: So now the rest of the trip, you mad because you missed rooftop and the free food and drinks.
21: But she got an attitude. Yeah, everybody's
3: because of that. Which was not of anybody's doing, but you had to go lay down and take a nap.
21: Yeah, that's on you.
3: He couldn't tell you where it was because there's bad service.
22: This happened in Vegas every day?
3: And he didn't know.
21: No.
3: That his phone wasn't going to be able to ring and stuff. So he called.
21: And he knew not to wake her up because that would have been another problem.
3: Because she crazy.
21: Yeah.
23: He could have called her and said, baby, we up here kicking it. You still feel bad? He could have told her that.
21: Oh, you had no service.
3: No, he didn't want to disturb her.
23: Right. Okay, we'll go to the room.
21: Please let me go check on.
3: And sit but there you and know watch your, you sleep.
23: But okay,
21: wait,
23: so now.
21: What? And what sit happens there and watch you sleep.
23: No, and wake her up.
0: Wake her up
1: and tell her we're kicking it on the roof. And then what I'm going to hear is, why you know I got a headache. Why you coming here waking me up?
23: No, baby, I'm going to sleep it off. Y'all go have fun. She should have gave him the green light to keep kicking it, but he had to check in. That's why she feels left
0: out. He took the green light.
2: I would have been on her side.
0: I think y'all passing out the green lights.
2: Because we do. Remember double standard? That's what we do. Yeah.
0: Wait a minute, I got a green light.
2: Give me the green light. Well, if yours is green, ours is definitely red. All right, we have time for another one. This is from Rich in Philadelphia. Rich says, my daughter and her fiance live with me and my wife while they're building a house. He has a 6-year-old son, and when the son visits him for the weekend, my wife and I spend the most time with the boy. My future son-in-law said his son is lucky to finally have good grandparents. How do I tell this man that we're not built-in babysitters once they get married?
1: Well, just tell him.
2: But like that, though?
1: Well, let me tell you what me and Margie do. We just drive off.
0: Them your
23: just
0: kids.
23: Leave the baby.
1: Them your kids. I ain't got to explain nothing to you, man. Me and Margie, we just drive off.
4: Those are your kids.
2: And they get it. They get it when you do that, huh?
1: Man, I'm not finna do this here. I'm not gonna raise mine. Them yours.
2: Yeah, a lot of grandparents do feel that way. Okay. Well, that's how you tell them.
23: Like drive
2: Steve
23: off.
2: Said, drive off.
1: Drive off.
2: All right. Coming up in 20 minutes after, we'll have more of the Steve Harvey Morning Show right after this.
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West Indiana's own October London. Take me back to your place. Also on the same stage, King George. This train gon' keep on rolling. Come celebrate the 50th year anniversary with Midnight Star. All on one stage, one night only. It's a night of R&B and soul. 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

0: be a vibe.
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23: It's a great day in the city of South Bend, and the best is yet to come. 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
24: 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Yeah. Your nights just got better. The Bend Lounge is bringing the energy with live music.

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At Miss Gianna's new home for R&B and old school, we are the new Mix 102.3.

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0: birthday shouts going out to everybody celebrating. 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

0: Birthday shouts going out to everybody celebrating today. Kevin Bacon is 68. You got Jaden Smith turning 28. Maya Hawke is 28. Lance Gross is 45. And going to my deja vu lines, who's this and what are you celebrating?
1: Hi, I just want to give a shout out to you. You guys are the best. Keep up the good work.
0: Thank you. What's your name?
1: My name is Michelle. Keep up the good work.
0: Thank you so much, Michelle. We appreciate the feedback. You have yourself a good day.
1: Take care, my love. Be blessed.
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UBU New Carlisle South Bend. It's the 102 Vibes of Summer. From Steve Harvey in the morning to the Godfather Gino J in the afternoon. We are the new mix. 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
1: Hey, you know, 1023 on this Deja Vu show. Now, remember we were talking about the slow jams? Play another slow jam. Okay, you like Deja, don't sing. No, but seriously, what is that slow jam that you used to love back in the day? We'll talk all about it coming up in minutes.
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October, London. Take me back to your place. Also on the same stage, King George. This train gon' keep on rolling. Come celebrate the 50th year anniversary with Midnight Star. All on one stage, one night only. It's a night of R&B and soul. 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Before

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1: You know, we got all this music coming straight at you, but in between the songs, I still have to get busy. I got to school ya. Talking knowledge is power. Got a random fact for you coming up in just a minute. Hang on.
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people, right? But they were the first territory where they became a state to abolish slavery. You would think a lot more African Americans would have been there. Back in 1777, on July 8th, they became the first U.S.

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It's the 102 Vibes of Summer. 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
1: We are about to go around the world, and I was listening to the press conference from Essence Festival, and they were like, yo, if New Orleans chooses us, we choose them, but we have to be in the same conversation. So I said, maybe they might be moving the festival, and then I thought of a city that it could go to, and now I gotta shut it down. I'll tell you why coming up in a minute.
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0: 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Hey, you've just gone around the world with me, Deja Vu.
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20: It's a great day in the city of South Bend, and the best is yet to come. The best being the Linden Avenue Farmers Market, which will take place the second Saturday of each month, May through September, 10 a.m. to 2 p.m. at the MLK Dream Center, 1522 Linden Avenue in the great city of South Bend, Indiana. The market would not be the same without you. So I need you to, if you can't meet me there, beat me there. We're going to have vendors, food, fun, and entertainment will be by none other than Mix 102.3 Godfather Gino J. Come out and be with us. Vendors will have fresh fruits and vegetables. I'm talking about those greens, beans, potatoes, tomato, okra, and peas. 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

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Starting at 10, it's conversation that will uplift and inspire. 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

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You know how it goes down. 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

0: WUBU New Carlisle South Bend, Michiana's home for R&B and old school. 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

0: tea about something because I think Dame Dash name checked her, said she was messing with this one and that one after Biggie. Huh? 30 some years later, we still arguing over this stuff. No, I can't get with it, but I can get with Jay-Z, who's doing a big giant show over in London. Are you going to go? He's doing it to celebrate the 30th anniversary of Reasonable Doubt. Take that PTO and go out there and get your party on, mate. Hey, listen, that's all of your tea for now.
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0: 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I don't want to get too attached, but I feel like I already am. 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
1: So what you saying on social? 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I'm going to shout you out. I am. Are you leaving comments? Oh, what? I'm going to do that too. 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

on July 18th, and we want you to join us for his birthday bash starring Lipolian. 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

gets a little hotter, but we stay cool with that grown folks R&B. 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
1: 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I'm about to get out of here, and I don't normally get into

0: answers. His parents are looking for answers. They started a GoFundMe because this was unexpected. And the people have rallied around so much that they've already raised a six-figure sum. And this is going to help them, number one, heartbreaking story, bury their child. But it'll also help them provide resources so they can find out what happened to their child. It's important for the community to come together. And it's also important for the community to speak up if they know things. And if you know something and you saw something, say something. Hey, that's it for me, Deja Vu. I am out of here. You, me, and the music, we're hanging out again tomorrow. So until then, stay sweet. Say you love funky, but out of trouble. And to all of my Black, White, Asian, Latino, Indigenous, and biracial butterflies, peace. I love you. But Sister Girls got to go. Meet me back here tomorrow for the Thursday edition of the Deja Vu Show.
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South been grooving all summer long. The new mix, 102.3. Michiana's home for R&B and old school with the 102 vibes of summer.

0: WUBU New Carlisle South Bend. It's the 102 Vibes of Summer. From Steve Harvey in the morning to the Godfather Gino J in the afternoon. We are the new Mix. 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
1: Tell me when to go. Come here.

Wednesday with the guy, Father Gino J. My pleasure always being here with you, Miss Shanna. Let's start the show off right. You want some tickets to the birthday bash? Jumping off July 18th, Saturday at the Century Center on the island. I know you want them. Guess what? All you have to do is text the word party to 574-247-2191. The word is party. Text that to 574-247-2191, Miss Shanna, and you can join us out on the island July 18th, Saturday, for the big birthday bash. Love to see you there, and good luck from us here at Mix 102.3. Here's Q Parker with that Keep On Lovin'.

summer sounds and summer vibes. The 102 vibes of summer is on. Yeah. All the jams for the summer. The new mix, 102.3. Michiana's home for R&B and old school.

0: doing that Soul Train line for you, Michiana, on your Hump Down Wednesday. You guys keep it locked right here. Don't touch it. Just don't. Be right back.
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Snoop Dogg with that Step on Your Hump Down Wednesday, Michiana. Now, you guys, be sure to join our listener club. 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And I do mean be in the know of everything jumping off right here in the Michiana area. Here's Latoya London with that.

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Michiana's home for R&B and old school.

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Atlanta's own October London. 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

0: That's Kalani and Usher with that Shoulda Never on your Hump Down Wednesday with the Godfather Gino J. Lady London needs you to buy her some WBU.
1: Not because you deserve forgiveness, but because I deserve some peace. Money. Oh, you're going to have to buy me something.

Father Gino J's personal stash cut of the day for you on your Hump Down Wednesday, and it's presented to you by Gentle Wave Car Wash right on Cleveland Road. Now, you guys get a chance, be sure to check out that touchless wash. You will not be disappointed. Today, we are highlighting Miss Sherelle. That's right. Her name is Sherelle. Name of the song is called I Didn't Mean to Turn You On. Check it out.

0: There it is, Michiana. There it is, Sherelle, with I Didn't Mean to Turn You On. And that is the personal stash cut of the day for you, presented by Gentle Wave Car Wash. Now, that song was written and produced by the one and only, the dynamic duo, Jimmy Jam and Terry Lewis. And you guys know them from producing all those Janet Jackson hits. Now, you guys, when you listen to that song, you can kind of hear Janet Jackson singing that song, can't you? Yes, you can. Yes, you can. You guys, keep it locked right here. Don't touch it. Just don't. Be right back.
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0: That's Bishop Bullwinkle coming at you on your Hump Down Wednesday with the Godfather Gino J. All right, Miss Shannon, I know y'all been waiting. Let's do it right now. You want tickets to the birthday bash jumping off Saturday, July 18th on the island at the Century Center? All you have to do is text the word party to 574-247-2191. The word is party. Text that to 574-247-2191, Miss Shanna. And good luck from us here at Mix 102.3. And Miss Shanna, if today is your birthday, just July 8th, happy. And I do truly mean happy birthday to you, too. You guys keep it locked. I'll be right back.
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0: a vibe.
1: It's a great day in the city of South Bend, and the best is yet to come. The best being the Linden Avenue Farmers Market, which will take place the second Saturday of each month, May through September, 10 a.m. to 2 p.m. at the MLK Dream Center, 1522 Linden Avenue in the great city of South Bend, Indiana. The market would not be the same without you. So I need you to, if you can't meet me there, beat me there. We're going to have vendors, food, fun, and entertainment will be by none other than Mix 102.3 Godfather Gino J. Come out and be with us. 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

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Another long set of Jams starts now on the new mix, 102.3.

grill is hot. Even if the traffic this summer is not, your soundtrack is here on Michiana's home for R&B and old school. The 102 Vibes of Summer is on the new mix 102.3.

hot off the press, brand new Beyonce with that Morning Dew on your Hump Down Wednesday with the Godfather Gino J. You know it's my pleasure always being here with you. Here's Blackstreet coming at you with that

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That's 7th Streeter. She calls that one Assumptions on your Hump Down Wednesday. Now, Miss Shannon, you know you cannot forget about the Steve Harvey Morning Show. 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Here's Atlantic Star coming at you when love calls.

totally free. So you guys come on out, support those local vendors. They got a lot of good stuff for you. My man, Chef John Ward, he'll be in the place to be too. So you do not want to miss that. He'll be fixing some good stuff for you guys to sample. So be sure to check that out. And we have great entertainment this week too. The one and only, the legend himself, J.D. Davis, will be gracing the stage for us. And we have a special tribute to Miss Anita Baker. You do not want to miss that neither. All that and more going on at the Linden Avenue Farmers Market at the MLK Dream Center this Saturday from 10 a.m. to 2 p.m. And it is totally free. So be sure to come on out there.

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0: That's Chris Breezy with that sensational remix, Michiana on Your Hump Down Wednesday. You guys keep it locked right here. I'll be right back.
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5: 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So I need you to, if you can't meet me there, beat me there. We're going to have vendors, food, fun, and entertainment will be by none other than Mix 102.3 Godfather Gino J. Come out and be with us. Vendors will have fresh fruits and vegetables. I'm talking about those greens, beans, potatoes, tomato, okra, and peas. So come out and join us at the Linden Avenue Farmers Market.
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